0: as cars and trucks and time passed by that old coyote town.
1: God bless. For Cameron, Hamilton, and all around the Crossroads area, you've got classic country favorites on U.S. Country 1360 and 99.3 KMRN.

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exit on my way to Sears. A song was on the radio I hadn't heard in years. For a minute there, the interstate

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0: And I didn't see no sense in me a stepping in. You almost got me killed when you started to brag. And that's when you ran off and left me holding the bag.

I know sometimes you may wonder, from little things I say and do.

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And nobody else could sing like Jim Reeves could. 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